with the John Mayer. 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I swear, watch the ice clear. It be like I'm Gucci, but don't shop there. One time, press rewind. Tryna come up off Nicki name, press decline. So much power in the mind, yes divine. Take your change, you'll never be next in line. Woo!

0: 4:45.
1: ¿Sabías que?
2: En Bangladesh, hacer trampa en un examen se castiga con cárcel.
3: Your call has been forwarded to an automatic voice message system. However, it's not available. At the